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17: A better life with Dr. Sanjay Gupta.
18: Did you know that almost half the vegetables and more than three quarters of the fruit that we eat in this country come from just one state, California? Yeah, it's true. And according to a new report by the Environmental Working Group, a health advocacy organization, a lot of this produce is tainted with PFAS, which are sometimes referred to as forever chemicals. Why? Well, the EPA says pesticides keep America's food supply safe, abundant, and affordable. And of course, these chemicals are used in every state, not just California. Now, if you are worried, though, about how much you're consuming, the best thing to do is to buy organic produce, if and when you can. Organic or not, you should rinse all fruits and vegetables under running water. Don't use any soap. And as one epidemiologist told us, use a brush on sturdier items like carrots, potatoes, and cucumbers. I'm Dr. Sanjay Gupta, helping you live a better life.
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13: You ever wake up in the middle of the night or maybe first thing in the morning and notice drool on your pillow? Unless you're sleeping next to someone who hasn't already seen all your good, bad, and ugly, it's probably not that big a deal and not anything to worry about, unless it's something that just started happening recently. When people drool at night, it's often because of a stuffy nose, acid reflux, or being a mouth breather. People who sleep on their stomach or side are more likely to drool than someone who sleeps on their back. But in some cases, drooling at night can be a warning sign of something more serious, like dental issues, sleep apnea, or even early symptoms of Parkinson's disease. If you're at all concerned about this, the best place to start is with an ENT doctor, an ears, nose, and throat doctor. They can recommend a sleep study to possibly get some answers. I'm Dr. Sanjay Gupta, helping you live a better life.
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0: 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If you're a Beastie fan, you already know, right? Mike D from the Beastie Boys. 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
0: right? Mike D from the Beastie Boys. He has a new single out. Yeah, it's called Switch Up. Look it up.

0: to Valley's Old School Mega 97.9. Thanks so much for hanging out with me, right? Yeah. Every afternoon, 2 to 6. Now with the mix at 5, starting tomorrow. Why not? Kick off the week.
1: Valley's like
0: Old School,
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1: have
0: me,
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0: right?
1: 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Yeah. 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
0: Why not? Kick off the weekend like that. Yeah. Coming up tomorrow with that mix. Have a good one. 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

Miss Jackson, if you know her like that. It's about his old school Mega 97.9. Hey, it's your neighbor Gabe, vibing into the studio, just hanging out on a Thursday, enjoying the day before the weekend. Oh, yeah. It's pretty much like a pre-party, right? Lil Jon, Eastside Boy.

0: 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Well, I'm going to close out our Mega Music Marathon. 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It's Mega 97.9. 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
15: You ever wake up in the middle of the night or maybe first thing in the morning and notice drool on your pillow? Unless you're sleeping next to someone who hasn't already seen all your good, bad, and ugly, it's probably not that big a deal and not anything to worry about unless it's something that just started happening recently. When people drool at night, it's often because of a stuffy nose, acid reflux, or being a mouth breather. People who sleep on their stomach or side are more likely to drool than someone who sleeps on their back. But in some cases, drooling at night can be a warning sign of something more serious. like dental issues, sleep apnea, or even early symptoms of Parkinson's disease. If you're at all concerned about this, the best place to start is with an ENT doctor, an ears, nose, and throat doctor. They can recommend a sleep study to possibly get some answers. I'm Dr. Sanjay Gupta, helping you live a better life.
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the Montel Jordan. This is how we definitely do it over here at Mega 97.9. The Valley's old school. I got a few more joints to play before we get into the Mega Music Marathon. Tower Power, Salt and Pepper on the way. 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

0: 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I'm your neighbor, Gabe Candyman.
1: Attention, all ladies. 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

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They got you. It's the Valley's Old School. 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

Girl, I want you to sit back and close your eyes. Think about all those wonderful times that we used to have. Yeah. Now I know things aren't the way they used to be right now, but they are gonna get better someday.

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I do love you. The Rattlers Old School to Mega 97.9. Mañana, tomorrow, June the 5th. It's National Donut Day, bro. You better be bringing donuts to work tomorrow, it being National Donut Day. Don't beat that person. It's always good to have more donuts than no donuts. It's also Hot Air Balloon Day tomorrow. Constitution Day tomorrow. National Lincoln Loud Day. National Gingerbread Day is tomorrow. Sausage Roll Day. Thank You Day. World Environment Day. Yes, it's all tomorrow.

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Hey, 9 o'clock, Mega Mix at 9. It's a good thing. Stick around. It's going to be one of those nights. Pinky swear. Prince. 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

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That's what's going on. Still a few more songs left in the marathon. Barry White up next right now. Ashanti.

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One of my favorites from Selena, Dreaming of You, off the English album. Incredible. I still got it on CD, bro. I think I even got my cassette. Oh, I just bought a new cassette player. The vibe is old school. It's Mega 97.9. Yeah, it's a new, it's not the Walkman, not the yellow one, even though I did see one on Marketplace, but they wanted too much for it. But I went and I got this one. It's all clear. It's Bluetooth. I can see the tape running. It's awesome. I only paid like $100 for it, but it was worth it. I swear I was not going to pay $100 for a Walkman. That's still got to probably break open and clean. No. Okay, now I want to get the Walkman. Let's open up Marketplace. Let's see if it sold or not. It better not.

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You can even put it on the big screen, too. 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Every afternoon here on The Vibe is old school. It's Mega 97.9. But tonight, 9 o'clock, we got the Mega Mix at 9. Stick around for that. Lanny, talk to him.

0: 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Cutie Pie One Way. And I got a one-way ticket to get on out of here. So I appreciate you sticking around, having a great time with us. 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
1: 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Just play the game one way. 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
5: Heart disease is still the leading cause of death here in the United States and around the world. But what if there was something you could do earlier in life to reduce the odds of becoming a statistic? Well, here in the United States, tens of millions of adults already take a statin to lower their cholesterol. But new guidance put out by the American College of Cardiology and the American Heart Association now emphasize that treating high cholesterol sooner could significantly reduce a person's lifetime risk of heart attack or stroke. How early are we talking? In your 30s, believe it or not. Of course, you need to talk to your doctor about whether statins are right for you, but you should know that the evidence is really starting to stack up that shows the earlier you get a jump on reducing lifelong exposure to plaque-causing lipids and lipoproteins, the better the odds are going to be for you. Make sure you get your cholesterol checked. That's the first step. I'm Dr. Sanjay Gupta, helping you live a better life.
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1: Hey. National, happy Friday.
0: Yeah, happy National Donut Day.
1: Yes. Get yourself some donuts today.
0: That's right. Got to do that. And preferably Randy's Donuts.
1: Yes.
0: Squid's going to be out there from 6 till 8 tonight across from Sierra Vista Mall. And we have details about that teaming up with the new North Fork Mono Casino, by the way.
1: And they've got all kinds of goodies for National Donut Day, too. So stay tuned.
0: We want to see you come out starting at 6 this evening. Donuts in the evening. I'm going to have donuts for dinner tonight.
1: That sounds like a great plan.
0: Sounds good. Also on the way this morning, we've got a lot going on. TLC, Salt and Peppa, En Vogue, and the city of your choice.
1: Yeah.
0: More keywords on the way today, and today is the last day to sign up.
1: Yes, so listen to win.
0: Yeah, stick around for that. Also, we have tickets for the Legends of Motown. And we'll do that after 8 o'clock this morning.
1: Lots of good stuff today.
0: With a Motown riff in reverse. So, yeah, a lot going on today on your Friday. Right now, we take our first look at traffic with Greg Lane.
2: Well, good morning. What's supposed to be Friday light is anything but this morning. We have on Gateway Drive, the off-ramp from northbound 99, a semi that is causing hazard, but is disabled. So that's no fun either. And McCall at East South, we have a crash just being reported. And in Madera, southbound 99 at Road 15, a crash there.
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14: For the 9th year in a row, Finland has been named the happiest country in the world. That's according to the World Happiness Report put out every year by the Wellbeing Research Center at the University of Oxford in the UK. Two other Nordic nations, Iceland and Denmark, came in at numbers 2 and 3. Now, having spent quite a bit of time in these countries over my 2.5 decades as a journalist, I can tell you that this is not at all that surprising. There's an entirely different way of thinking in these countries. We before me, you might say. In other words, the mentality is less adversarial and much more, we're all in this together. One other interesting thing that came up was that no matter where someone lived, the more time they spent on social media, the less happy they were. Want to smile? It's simple. Put your phone away for a bit. I'm Dr. Sanjay Gupta. helping you live a better life.
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0: Fitting both off her 2005 Confessions on a Dance Floor album, but the stage was rotating. It was spinning as she was performing, which is crazy.
1: Wow. Yeah.
0: Now, Confessions 2 is supposed to be a sequel to Confessions on a Dance Floor. She says it's a love letter to dance music and everyone that loves it out there. I'm really looking forward to it. I love Confessions on a Dance Floor myself. And we can't forget, Madonna is going to be one of the three artists performing at the World Cup halftime show.
1: That's right.
0: The World Cup starts June 11th. I'm very excited. The first time they've ever had a halftime show, we get Madonna, Shakira, and BTS, a majorly popular K-pop group. That is happening the final day of the World Cup, June 19th, excuse me. So we'll have that to look forward to in a couple weeks.
1: All right.
0: I'm excited. And that is the Hollywood Dish, sponsored by Table Mountain Casino Resort. Just 25 minutes north of Fresno on Friday.
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2: Good morning. Anything but a Friday light today. Every time I turn around, there's more stuff going on, including southbound 41. The on-ramp from Friant Road, we got a report of a fire. Then on Gateway, the off-ramp from northbound 99, we got a hazard involving a disabled semi partially blocking the roadway as well. South McCall at East South Avenue, got a crash being reported. In Madera, southbound 99 at Road 15, another crash. And in the South Valley, near Tulare, northbound 99 at Page, a non-injury.
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7: For the ninth year in a row, Finland has been named the happiest country in the world. That's according to the World Happiness Report put out every year by the Wellbeing Research Center at the University of Oxford in the UK. Two other Nordic nations, Iceland and Denmark, came in at numbers 2 and 3. Now, having spent quite a bit of time in these countries over my 2.5 decades as a journalist, I can tell you that this is not at all that surprising. There's an entirely different way of thinking in these countries. We before me, you might say. In other words, the mentality is less adversarial and much more, we're all in this together. One other interesting thing that came up was that no matter where someone lived, the more time they spent on social media, the less happy they were. Want to smile? It's simple. Put your phone away for a bit. I'm Dr. Sanjay Gupta, helping you live a better life.
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0: Fresno and the Valley's old school Mega 97.9. Good morning, 6:36. Happy Friday, rolling into the weekend. Gonna be hot. But Sunday, dropping into the 80s.
1: Yes.
0: Which is good news, so we're looking forward to that. Right now, time for
1: this day in history with the squid. Let me take you back on June 5th, 70 years ago in 1956. Elvis Presley went on the Milton Berle show and thrust his junk at the camera.
0: Oh my goodness.
1: It caused so much controversy that from then on, cameras would only shoot him from the waist up. Trying to save the poor, poor women out there in America.
0: And then he gained a whole bunch of weight.
1: Yes, and went to Vegas. Very sad right here, though. 58 years ago in 1968, the great Robert F. Kennedy was shot at the Ambassador Hotel in Los Angeles just after winning the California Democratic primary. He died the next day, unfortunately. Former NFL superstar Rosie Grier, who was working as a bodyguard for Kennedy, helped take down his assassin, Sirhan Sirhan. Very sad. 20 years ago in 2004, Jennifer Lopez married Mark Anthony. Their divorce was finalized 10 years later, but the two share a pair of twins together, and they've been in the news lately. They just got accepted into every college they applied to. Very impressive. Smart kids. This is sad. 22 years ago in 2004, the 40th President of the United States, Ronald Reagan, died from pneumonia after a 10-year battle with Alzheimer's. He was 93 years old.
0: Yeah, full life.
1: Full life, that's right. I mean, he started off in Hollywood and eventually became the president. 17 years ago in 2009, The Hangover was released, starring Zach Galifianakis, Bradley Cooper, and Ed Helms as a dentist who pulls his own tooth out. That's legit, by the way. Ed Helms is actually missing that tooth in real life, and for filming, he actually had his dentist temporarily unscrew the implant crown. So it looked like he was missing a tooth.
0: Okay.
1: Last but not least, 14 years ago in 2012, we lost a great. Science fiction author Ray Bradbury died at the age of 91. His classics include the Martian Chronicles, Fahrenheit 451, and Something Wicked This Way Comes. And that's been Squids.
0: This day in history.
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16: Heart disease is still the leading cause of death here in the United States and around the world. But what if there was something you could do earlier in life to reduce the odds of becoming a statistic? Well, here in the United States, tens of millions of adults already take a statin to lower their cholesterol. But new guidance put out by the American College of Cardiology and the American Heart Association now emphasize that treating high cholesterol sooner could significantly reduce a person's lifetime risk of heart attack or stroke. How early are we talking? In your 30s, believe it or not. Of course, you need to talk to your doctor about whether statins are right for you, but you should know that the evidence is really starting to stack up that shows the earlier you get a jump on reducing lifelong exposure to plaque-causing lipids and lipoproteins, the better the odds are going to be for you. Make sure you get your cholesterol checked. That's the first step. I'm Dr. Sanjay Gupta, helping you live a better life.
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0: 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Jeff and Squidney.
1: Hi.
0: Hot day today. We'll be talking about the weather and how it's going to cool down this coming Sunday shortly. But right now, time for our Friday morning comedy cut. It's a funny Friday funnies.
1: Yes.
0: We'll do that, okay? And here we go with Louis Anderson.
2: But the thing about 50 is people don't warn you about anything. First of all, Noah, do you live here?
3: Nearby.
2: Yeah. When you get home, will you do me a favor?
3: What's that?
2: Open a jar for me. After 50, you can't open anything. You gotta wait till people stop over at the house. Oh my God, I'm glad you're here. Can you open this stuff on the table for me? Start with the scissors. They're in some sort of plastic. Cut the hell out of my hand trying to open it. Who are they keeping the scissors from? And time moves faster after you. There should be a watch that you get at 50 that has a time that goes faster. Because people are always coming up to me, Louis, what'd you do today? It's over. I had some soup. You're dying for soup, Noah. As soon as you hit 50. You hungry, Louie? Is there any soup? And could you open it for me?
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9: Heart disease is still the leading cause of death here in the United States and around the world. But what if there was something you could do earlier in life to reduce the odds of becoming a statistic? Well, here in the United States, tens of millions of adults already take a statin to lower their cholesterol. But new guidance put out by the American College of Cardiology and the American Heart Association now emphasize that treating high cholesterol sooner could significantly reduce a person's lifetime risk of heart attack or stroke. How early are we talking? In your 30s, believe it or not. Of course, you need to talk to your doctor about whether statins are right for you, but you should know that the evidence is really starting to stack up that shows the earlier you get a jump on reducing lifelong exposure to plaque-causing lipids and lipoproteins, the better the odds are going to be for you. Make sure you get your cholesterol checked. That's the first step. I'm Dr. Sanjay Gupta, helping you live a better life.
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2: Hi.
1: On this Friday.
2: Yeah.
1: For a high of 98 this afternoon.
2: Ooh, man.
1: I was looking way ahead. A week from tomorrow, they say 108.
2: I thought next week was going to be cool. The start of next week. Like Monday, Tuesday is going to be in the 80s.
1: Possibly some showers on Tuesday. Also.
2: What?
1: Yeah.
2: Thought we were done for the season.
1: And then maybe even an upper 70. But then, you know, here we go on that roller coaster
2: and then
1: ride.
2: The heat begins.
1: All right. 7:21, we go to Hollywood. We got birthdays.
2: Yes, and if you celebrate your big day today, June 5th, Happy birthday! You've shared the day with celebs like Marky Mark Wahlberg. He is 55 today. Double nickels. Putting out those good vibrations. And in 2017, he was the highest paid actor in Hollywood. He made a whopping $68 million that year, starring in Daddy's Home 2, Transformers The Last Night, and All the Money in the World. Bunch of duds, but my favorite is still The Departed. That is a 10 out of 10 film. All right, Brian McKnight is 57 today. R&B superstar behind the hit Back at One. Ron Livingston is 59 today. Superstar of two bona fide cult classics. He's Peter Gibbons in Office Space, and he's Rob in Swingers. Now, if you've seen Sex and the City, he's also one of Carrie's boyfriends. He's the guy who breaks up with her on a post-it note. Shame.
1: Yeah.
2: Jeff Garlin is 64 today. He plays the dad on The Goldbergs, Larry David's manager Jeff on Curb Your Enthusiasm, and one of the dads from Daddy Daycare, starring Eddie Murphy and Steve Zahn. Really good, funny film. Kenny G is 70 today. The G stands for Gorlick, not gorgeous like his hair, but he has been serenading us with that sweet, sweet elevator music since the 1980s. And last but not least, Freddie Stone of Sly and the Family Stone is 79 today. He plays guitar. And I think Everyday People was probably in every Toyota commercial I saw growing up as a kid.
1: I know.
2: They have some great hits, though. I know, it gets annoying, but I mean a classic song. And that is The Hollywood Dish, sponsored by Table Mountain Casino Resort. Just 25 minutes north of Fresno on Friday.
1: Thank you, Squidney. 7:23, and we take another look at traffic with Greg.
3: Well, good morning, Art. Very busy Friday morning continues. We got a problem in Porterville on Avenue 8 at Road 184, and that is the crash that is just now being reported. Also, we're looking in Madera right now. They are cleaning up southbound 99 at Road 15. We have freeways that are doing really well. By the way, if you're heading to Southern California, Grapevine is open right now, and there's no delays on 99 getting through Bakersfield. So if you're on the road, it should be a pretty easy drive.
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1: Hi.
0: All right, we are set to go with a weekend, right?
1: Yes.
0: It's going to be a fun weekend.
1: Well, today we got to start with the National Donut Day.
0: Yes.
1: Big stuff. And I'm going to be out at Randy's Donuts in Clovis tonight from 6 to 8, just across from Sierra Vista Mall, as we team up with the new North Fork Mono Casino.
0: And we're talking about free donuts.
1: Yes.
0: And so much more. You know, how about a trip to Las Vegas?
1: Yeah, wouldn't they've got Las Vegas Stick and Play packages, tons of other free swag like epic prizes, event tickets, stuff like that. And if you sign up for their rewards card at the North Fork Mono Casino booth, they are going to enter you in to get free donuts for a year. Breakfast for everybody. I love it. So swing by, say hi tonight at Randy's Donuts in Clovis, just across from Sierra Vista Mall, 6 to 8.
0: How many donuts can you eat in a year?
1: In a year? At least 300. At least 365.
0: One per morning, okay.
1: I mean, I you might even say 600 if you want to go two donuts a day. I'll leave that up to you, though.
0: Yeah.
1: But besides that, the Grizzlies are at Chukchansey Park this weekend playing against Lake Elsinore.
0: Okay.
1: And tonight is taco night plus Friday night fireworks.
0: We like that.
1: Yes, we
0: do. You know, last Friday there were 12,000 people there.
1: 12,000?
0: So well attended, that's
1: for sure.
0: Oh, my
1: goodness. And don't forget, we've got a family four-pack of tickets, one of our sweet deals that is available right now. Get into the park, half-priced entrance, plus dinner and merch for the whole family.
0: Yeah, take advantage of that. I went last Sunday, and that was a lot of fun, too.
1: Yeah, it's going to be a lot of fun out there all weekend long. At the Tattoo Palace in Lemoore, they've got the Indigenous Tattoo and Music Fest. That is happening all weekend long, and tomorrow night the Mary Jane Girls are performing. I love
0: it. Yeah,
1: they've also got a classic car show. TatchyPalace.com for your tickets. And finally, at the Historic Crest Theater here in downtown Fresno, they're showing the Prince movie Purple Rain on Sunday.
0: Are they really?
1: Well, it's his birthday on Sunday, so they've got to celebrate. Doors open at 5. The movie starts at 6. You can actually grab your tickets at the door. They're only $2, but it is cash only. Just FYI.
0: Okay.
1: Lots of stuff going on this weekend.
0: All right. And stay cool out there, too. Water parks are open, I believe.
1: I believe so, yeah. The Island and Wild Water in Clovis.
0: Yeah. Cool off a little bit.
1: Okay? Float on the lazy river.
0: Yeah, I know. Boy, that sounds like fun. 7:38 now. Let's take a look at traffic once again. Greg Lane.
2: Well, good morning. Our freeways right now are looking pretty darn good. We have a little bit of slowdown, as you might expect at this time of the morning, in Madera at Avenue 12 and southbound 41. And then once you get past that, heading in to Fresno on 41, things are looking really good all the way down to 180. No delays at all. Speaking of 180, both directions between 168 and 41 up to the speed limit, and so is 99. Things are looking really good.
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6: A better life with Dr. Sanjay Gupta.
7: Slowly but surely, AI is seeping its way into every corner of our lives. One area perhaps I didn't expect is diet advice. A new study out of Turkey found that chatbots are recommending to teen boys and girls that they restrict their daily calories to dangerously low levels and eat a balance of nutrients that are kind of out of whack. Remember, teenagers are growing, one pediatrician told us. If they aren't getting enough nutrition, it can really stunt their growth on a number of levels. And in extreme cases, it can lead to significant health consequences. Large language models, LLMs, they are designed to agree with you. So if you're looking to lose weight, they're going to push you pretty hard in that direction. They also sometimes don't know how to tell the difference between good information and bad information. And you know who does? Your doctor. I'm Dr. Sanjay Gupta, helping you live a better life.
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0: Yeah, call Dr. Shul. 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That's Boogie Shoes. 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
1: Yes.
0: We got a pair of tickets, Riff in Reverse. Okay, hi, Mega 97.9. What is that?
2: Tears of a Clown by Smokey Robinson.
0: Yes, of course.
1: Right to the point. Good job. Woo-hoo!
0: And who's this?
2: Tony Cruz.
1: Tony!
0: Hey, Tony.
1: How you doing?
2: Good.
0: All right, well, congratulations. Okay, hi, Mega 97.9. What is that?
2: Tears of a Clown by Smokey Robinson.
0: Yes, of
1: right
0: course.
1: Right to the point. Good job. Woo-hoo!
0: And who's this?
2: Tony Cruz.
1: Tony.
0: Hey, Tony.
1: How you doing?
2: Good.
0: All right, well, congratulations. You've got a pair of tickets coming up June 20th at Chuck Chancey Gold Resort and Casino. A special Motown tribute,
1: yeah.
0: The Legends of Motown Super Show, okay?
2: Cool.
0: All right. Tony, what station's your concert connection?
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0: My goodness.
1: I know. I can't believe it. And yesterday, his estate made a big announcement. A new Prince album is dropping August 28th. Now, I'm pretty sure we've talked about this before, but we've got an official release date now. The new album is called Timeless, and it features previously unreleased songs from 1977 all the way through 2016 when he passed away, spanning every major era of his career. Now, a single called Stone was released yesterday. I haven't gotten a chance to listen to it just yet, so no spoilers from me. But apparently, it was recorded all the way back in 1995. Now, another track called With This Tear came out last month. I believe that's what we were talking about before. April 21st marked the 10-year anniversary of Prince's death. I can't believe it's already been a decade. But to celebrate his birthday on Sunday, there's actually a Prince celebration happening in Minneapolis all weekend long. It's a block party at the Prince Estate, Paisley Park. But I'm really looking forward to this new album. Timeless drops August 28th, and that is The Hollywood Dish, sponsored by Table Mountain Casino Resort. Just 25 minutes north of Fresno on Friday.
0: Very good. Thank you, Squidney. It's 8:22, and we take another look at traffic. Greg Lane, what's happening?
2: Good morning. On northbound 99 at 41 at the connector, we got an injury accident, but we've got the cars in the center divide, which is good news throughout the roadway, but there's a lot of delay because they're in the center divide. So just plan on a little bit of a slowdown. Slowdown on 99. Also, it has gotten a whole lot better. We had at Clinton, at between Clinton and Belmont, there was a big backup. Right now, that backup is gone. The only thing that is backing up is westbound 180 heading into 99. 180 between 168 and 41. No delays. Everything is looking really, really good.
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11: Heart disease is still the leading cause of death here in the United States and around the world. But what if there was something you could do earlier in life to reduce the odds of becoming a statistic? Well, here in the United States, tens of millions of adults already take a statin to lower their cholesterol. But new guidance put out by the American College of Cardiology and the American Heart Association now emphasize that treating high cholesterol sooner could significantly reduce a person's lifetime risk of heart attack or stroke. How early are we talking? in your 30s, believe it or not. Of course, you need to talk to your doctor about whether statins are right for you, but you should know that the evidence is really starting to stack up that shows the earlier you get a jump on reducing lifelong exposure to plaque-causing lipids and lipoproteins.

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0: Valley's Old School Mega 97.9. We're getting set for a Mega Music Marathon. Workday kickoff, Usher coming up, Kool & the Gang. Ooh. Also Rihanna. Mm-hmm. We have Ready for the World and the Tom Tom Club.
1: Fabulous.
0: That's on the way. And boy, National Donut Day.
1: Yeah, big
0: day.
1: This is
0: a big day for Squidney.
1: Yes, right? I'm going to be out at Randy's Donuts in Clovis from 6 to 8 tonight, just across from Sierra Vista Mall right there. And we're teaming up with the new North Fork Mono Casino. They're going to be out there with all kinds of free swag.
0: Yeah, don't forget they're opening later on this year.
1: Yes.
0: In Madera off Highway 99. I'm really excited about this.
1: Bright new shiny casino.
0: And they're giving away. By the way, how about a Las Vegas trip?
1: Yeah, you can
0: win that. Okay?
1: Yeah,
0: exclusive event tickets and much more. Right, and the donuts.
1: The donuts, of course, can't forget. They're going to have free donuts out there, and everyone that signs up for their rewards card also gets entered in for those Las Vegas stay and play packages, exclusive event tickets, and the chance to win free donuts for a year.
0: Just imagine that. Mm. A donut every morning for a year.
1: I love it. I'd love that so much. Yeah. Great way to start the day.
0: All right. See, there's across from Sierra Vista Mall.
1: Yeah.
0: It's Randy's Donuts. We talked to Brian, the owner, yesterday.
1: Yes.
0: Nice guy. Seems like it's going to be a lot of fun out there with the new North Fork Mono Casino also. All right. 8:36, and we take one more look at traffic with Greg Lane.
2: Well, good morning. The sunshine is making for some pretty nice driving this morning. We got a little problem at Pixley on northbound 99 at Avenue 120. It's by the off-ramp, a non-injury accident. 99 and 41, the connector has an injury accident. Both vehicles are in the center divide right now. But checking the freeway is just a little bit closer. On westbound 180, a little bit of slowdown heading into northbound 41. But 99 is the big surprise. Right now, 99 is up the speed limit and moving along just fine.
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Happy Friday. We made it. 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

0: Honey. A little tune from Delegation right there for your Friday morning. Hopefully it's treating you right. I'm Squidney checking in. We are almost to the weekend, and I owe you guys a keyword for the iconic tour. TLC, Salt-N-Pepa, and In Vogue. 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
7: You ever wake up in the middle of the night or maybe first thing in the morning and notice drool on your pillow? Unless you're sleeping next to someone who hasn't already seen all your good, bad, and ugly, it's probably not that big a deal and not anything to worry about unless it's something that just started happening recently. When people drool at night, it's often because of a stuffy nose, acid reflux, or being a mouth breather. People who sleep on their stomach or side are more likely to drool than someone who sleeps on their back. But in some cases, drooling at night can be a warning sign of something more serious, like dental issues, sleep apnea, or even early symptoms of Parkinson's disease. If you're at all concerned about this, the best place to start is with an ENT doctor, an ears, nose, and throat doctor. They can recommend a sleep study to possibly get some answers. I'm Dr. Sanjay Gupta, helping you live a better life.
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0: That'll get you in the Friday mood. That is Junior Walker and the All-Stars, and I'm Squidney checking in. Beautiful day, though it's going to be very hot outside. 98 this afternoon. The good news is we are into the low 90s tomorrow and the 80s by Sunday and next week. So stay cool today as much as possible. And don't forget, it's National Donut Day, and I'm going to be out at Randy's Donuts from 6 until 8 tonight in Clovis, right across from Sierra Vista Mall. And the new North Fork Mono Casino is going to be out there signing folks up for their rewards card. They've got free swag to give away, free donuts, and a chance to win donuts for a year. I love it. What a way to celebrate National Donut Day. So swing on by tonight, 6 to 8 tonight in Clovis at Randy's Donuts. Say hi, and hopefully you can get registered for some of the free swag they've got from the new North Fork Mono Casino. Now, that's opening later on this fall, just off Highway 99 in Madera. Bright new shiny casino in the Central Valley. So again, that's tonight, 6 until 8. At Randy's Donuts in Clovis with the new North Fork Mono Kit.
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14: If you're caring for an aging parent, you may feel quite often that you're alone in what you're doing. But you're not. Not by a long shot. According to a new report by the Pew Research Center, 10% of U.S. adults are caring for a parent over age 65. Millions more are caring for a spouse or partner 65 or older. Beyond the sheer numbers, this report, perhaps unsurprisingly, found a major difference in caregiver well-being between men and women. One psychologist we spoke to suggested thinking 5 years in the future and imagining where you are right now. Will you be glad you took something on, or regretful that you didn't? You also need to cut yourself some slack, he said, especially women. Don't try to shoulder all of the burden by yourself. You might need to ask for help before you burn out. You'll be so glad you did. I'm Dr. Sanjay Gupta, helping you live a better life.

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A freestyle Stevie B right there. I can't believe we're still technically in springtime. Feels like summer's here. Oh my goodness. It's going to be really hot today, but we've got a cool down through the weekend and into next week, which is good news to me. Enjoy yourself today. Your sister Sledge on the Valley's Old School.

Joe just wants to know, when is it going to cool down? It's a good question. Happy Friday. Enjoy yourself today. Here's Diana Ross going upstairs.

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0: Squidney, and I am going to be out and about later on tonight at Randy's Donuts for National Donut Day, baby. Oh my goodness, I'm so excited to stuff my face with donuts. They've got all kinds of deals all day long today, obviously celebrating the Day of the Donut, but I'm going to be out there later on this evening, 6 until 8, Randy's Donuts in Clovis, right there across the way from Sierra Vista Mall, and we are teaming up with the new North Fork Mono Casino opening just off Highway 99 in Madera later on this fall, and they have all kinds of swag to give away. Free donuts, of course, because you got to celebrate National Donut Day with some free donuts. But they're also signing folks up to get their new rewards card. And everybody that gets registered is also entered in to get all kinds of goodies. Las Vegas stay and play packages. Well, staycation in Las Vegas, as well as exclusive event tickets and free donuts for a year. All the goodies are going to be at Randy's Donuts later on today, 6 until 8. I'm going to be out there myself, so swing by, say hi, and definitely get signed up for a rewards card with the new North Fork Mono Casino. I'll see you.
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8: Recent survey conducted by Common Sense Media found one-third of teenagers prefer AI companions over humans for serious conversations. There's a term for that, social offloading. 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They are keen to help. I'm Dr. Sanjay Gupta, helping you live a better life.

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Happy Friday. Finally, it's here, right? It took forever. I don't know. Did it feel like it took forever for Friday to get here? I know.

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We are still getting you into win for TLC. Salt and Peppa live in concert with In Vogue. Plus, you get to meet Salt and Peppa, and you get to fly wherever you like to go to see this concert. So, yeah, we'll get you in the win coming up after 3 o'clock with a new text word. 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

So today is officially the last day to get yourself in to win TLC in Vogue. 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You get to meet Salt and Pepper. 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We're going to take care of that flight for you, right? Could be Atlanta, Chicago, Vegas, even L.A. 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

Hudson Valley's Old School Mega 97.9. We will be at Randy's Donuts. Yeah, tonight, 6 o'clock, we'll be out there with some Mega 97.9 prizes. And our friends from North Fork Moto Casino will be out there as well with their prizes. Yeah, double the prizes and donuts going down tonight at 6 with Mega 97.9.

sit back, close your eyes. Think about all those wonderful times that we used to have. Yeah. Now I know things aren't the way they used to be right now, but they are gonna get better someday.

at North Fork Moto Casino. They're going to be broadcasting live with us at Randy's Donuts. Yeah, today at 6 o'clock. Right across from Sierra Vista Mall. We're going to be out there for Donut Day and lace you guys up with some prizes. Of course, eat a lot of donuts. Somebody out there is going to win 1 year, actually the whole year, free donuts. Yeah, 6 o'clock. We'll be out there with Mega 97.9.

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I hope you are having a good day today, man. Happy Friday. If not, get a donut. It's National Donut Day today. Head over to Randy's Donuts. Great donuts there. We'll be out there at 6 o'clock with some Mega 97.9 prizes.

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I hang out tough. I'm a real boss. Big Snoop Dogg, yeah, he's so sharp. 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

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Happy Friday. I know it took forever to get here, right? 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

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We will be broadcasting live tonight at 6 o'clock for National Donut Day at Randy's Donuts. Yeah, with our friends from North Fork, Mono Casino. We'll see you out there at 6.

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What a way to kick off the weekend with a mix at 5 o'clock, right? And after that, from here on out, Monday through Friday, you're going to get a mix at 5 o'clock. So, yeah, be ready for it. It's up next right here on Mega 97.9.

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